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Dear Lord, grant me the serenity to accept the things I cannot change, the courage to change the things I know I can, and the wisdom to change.

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